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0: 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The Bruce.
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1: 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You'll see the word win at the top of the page. Just click on that, and you'll see where you can get your answer in. Which artist tour rider is reportedly 37 pages long with more than 100 specific requests? Get your answer in while we hear from April Wine, but first it's Tom Petty and the Heartbreakers on The Bruce.

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1: Bruce County weather.
2: Looking for the clouds to move in through the rest of the day to be mainly cloudy into tonight. Steadier showers beginning this evening. There's a risk of a thunderstorm overnight as well with a low of 13. Tomorrow looking mainly cloudy with a chance of showers. The risk of a thunderstorm. It will be windy with a high of 21. Thursday at this point, cloudy and windy with a chance of showers and a high near 19.
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